The darts, some tasty waves, good friends. 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

0: 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It could be name that tune, guess that actor, what's that movie, which came first, these three things, and who knows how many more. Nobody can really say. 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

South Georgian Bay's biggest hits of the 70s, 80s, and 90s. Hey, you never know what's coming up next. Trouble is, neither do we. 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

Friendship must be built on a solid foundation of alcohol, sarcasm, inappropriateness, and shenanigans. 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
8: Today, sunshine with a high of 26, feeling like 31. Tonight, mainly cloudy with a chance of showers and the risk of a thunderstorm with a low of 17. Tomorrow, a mix of sun and cloud with a chance of showers and possible thunderstorm with a high of 26. And Tuesday, sunny with a high of 25.
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1: It's 7 o'clock. Good morning. I'm Jill Charlebois. Sunshine today with a high of 26, feeling like 31. The town of Wasaga Beach is launching a new video series called Ask Staff Anything. Presented in a short rapid-fire question and answer format, the videos will feature town leaders and subject matter experts answering questions that they regularly receive from residents. The goal is to explain how municipal decisions are implemented, what work is underway, and how town services affect the community. Topics include road construction, snow removal, budgets, taxes, emergency services, and festivals and events. Residents are invited to submit questions through the town's social media channels in the comments, with videos shared through the town's YouTube channel and official social media accounts. This weekend, Side Launch Days has returned to Collingwood's waterfront. The annual festival celebrates Collingwood's maritime heritage and Southern Georgian Bay with tall ship tours, live music, local food selections, family activities, and various pop-ups. For information on the many events, you can visit collingwood.ca. A Porter Airlines flight from Victoria to Toronto had to be canceled after a six-year-old passenger refused to buckle their seatbelt. The flight, which was scheduled to land at Toronto Pearson Airport Thursday evening, had apparently left the gate and was taxiing for takeoff when the child unbuckled their belt and stood up on their seat. The time required to bridge the aircraft, deplane the child and their parent, and retrieve their luggage caused the flight to be so delayed that it instead had to be canceled. It did end up departing Victoria the next day. In sports, Nathan Lucas hit a two-run homer in the 11th inning to lead the Blue Jays to a 7-5 win over the Phillies. Starter Max Scherzer also moved into 10th place all-time for strikeouts after allowing just two runs on five hits with four strikeouts yesterday. BC Lions quarterback Nathan Rourke passed for 370 yards in his return to the lineup after a shoulder injury, leading the Lions to a 27-24 win over the Hamilton Tiger Cats. Earlier on, Davis Alexander threw four touchdown passes for the Alouettes in their 48-30 win over the visiting Elks. In women's pro baseball, the San Francisco Firebells got some revenge with a 10-3 win over the Los Angeles Queens last night. Earlier on, the Boston Hunters earned their first ever win with a 9-6 victory over the New York Heights. Abbotsford's Rain Padgham gave up six runs on eight hits and struck out three in four innings pitched for Boston. The two teams meet again this evening. In Northern Super League soccer, the Calgary Wild rallied to beat Vancouver 3-2 for their first win of the season. Details on these stories and more can be found at 97.7maxfm.ca. The weather is next.
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1: Today, sunshine with a high of 26, feeling like 31. Tonight, mainly cloudy with a chance of showers and the risk of a thunderstorm with a low of 17. Tomorrow, a mix of sun and cloud with a chance of showers and possible thunderstorm with a high of 26. And Tuesday, sunny with a high of 25.
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3: Today, sunshine with a high of 26, feeling like 31. Tonight, mainly cloudy with a chance of showers and the risk of a thunderstorm with a low of 17. Tomorrow, a mix of sun and cloud with a chance of showers and possible thunderstorm with a high of 26. And Tuesday, sunny with a high of 25.
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6: Today, sunshine with a high of 26, feeling like 31. Tonight, mainly cloudy with a chance of showers and the risk of a thunderstorm with a low of 17. Tomorrow, a mix of sun and cloud with a chance of showers and possible thunderstorm with a high of 26. And Tuesday, sunny with a high of 25.
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1: It's 8 o'clock. Good morning. I'm Jill Charlebois. Sunshine today with a high of 26, feeling like 31. The town of Wasaga Beach is launching a new video series called Ask Staff Anything. Presented in a short rapid-fire question and answer format, the videos will feature town leaders and subject matter experts answering questions that they regularly receive from residents. The goal is to explain how municipal decisions are implemented, what work is underway, and how town services affect the community. Topics include road construction, snow removal, budgets, taxes, emergency services, and festivals and events. Residents are invited to submit questions through the town's social media channels in the comments, with videos shared through the town's YouTube channel and official social media accounts. This weekend, Side Launch Days has returned to Collingwood's waterfront. The annual festival celebrates Collingwood's maritime heritage and Southern Georgian Bay with tall ship tours, live music, local food selections, family activities, and various pop-ups. For information on the many events, you can visit collingwood.ca. Ford has issued two recalls for more than 20,000 vehicles in Canada over two separate issues. The latest recall was issued for the 2023 and 2024 Mustang Mach-E, which says that both the left and right rear quarter glass window trims may not have been properly secured. The second recall notice was for some models of the F-150 and 250 Super Duty, which may have software issues affecting their rear cameras. The notice is for F-150 models manufactured from 2021 to 2023 and F-250 Super Duty models that were made between 2023 and 2026. In sports, Nathan Lucas hit a two-run homer in the 11th inning to lead the Blue Jays to a 7-5 win over the Phillies. Starter Max Scherzer also moved into 10th place all-time for strikeouts after allowing just two runs on five hits with four strikeouts yesterday. BC Lions quarterback Nathan Rourke passed for 370 yards in his return to the lineup after a shoulder injury, leading the Lions to a 27-24 win over the Hamilton Tiger Cats. Earlier on, Davis Alexander threw four touchdown passes for the Alouettes in their 48-30 win over the visiting Elks. In women's pro baseball, the San Francisco Firebells got some revenge with a 10-3 win over the Los Angeles Queens last night. Earlier on, the Boston Hunters earned their first ever win with a 9-6 victory over the New York Heights. Abbotsford's Rain Padgham gave up six runs on eight hits and struck out three in four innings pitched for Boston. The two teams meet again this evening. In Northern Super League soccer, the Calgary Wild rallied to beat Vancouver 3-2 for their first win of the season. Details on these stories and more can be found at 97.7maxfm.ca. The weather is next.
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1: Today, sunshine with a high of 26, feeling like 31. Tonight, mainly cloudy with a chance of showers and the risk of a thunderstorm with a low of 17. Tomorrow, a mix of sun and cloud with a chance of showers and possible thunderstorm with a high of 26. And Tuesday, sunny with a high of 25.
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1: 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Hell no, I can't slow down. It's gonna go

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2: Today's sunshine with a high of 26, feeling like 31. Tonight, mainly cloudy with a chance of showers and the risk of a thunderstorm with a low of 17. Tomorrow, a mix of sun and cloud with a chance of showers and possible thunderstorm with a high of 26. And Tuesday, sunny with a high of 25.
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4: Today, sunshine with a high of 26, feeling like 31. Tonight, mainly cloudy with a chance of showers and the risk of a thunderstorm with a low of 17. Tomorrow, a mix of sun and cloud with a chance of showers and possible thunderstorm with a high of 26. And Tuesday, sunny with a high of 25.
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And that's just a preview of the things you're gonna get. Yeah.

0: In just a few minutes, we'll be right back and you'll be hearing another big hit.
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0: 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Heading on or near Georgian Bay this weekend, ProFit Window and Door presents Weather on the Water.
2: It's going to be a gray and windy day on the water. Georgian Bay, mainly cloudy today with scattered showers overnight, tonight, and tomorrow with a risk of thunderstorms. Wind west at 10 knots, increasing to southwest 15 this afternoon, diminishing to southwest 10 this evening, then increasing to southwest 15 overnight tonight, diminishing to southwest 10 again tomorrow morning, and then increasing to west 15 tomorrow afternoon. Waves of half a meter to a meter today, tonight, and tomorrow. I'm John Rashad. I'll talk to you a little later with our next report.
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3: It's 9 o'clock. Good morning. I'm Jill Charlebois. Sunshine today with a high of 26, feeling like 31. The town of Wasaga Beach is launching a new video series called Ask Staff Anything. Presented in a short rapid-fire question and answer format, the videos will feature town leaders and subject matter experts answering questions that they regularly receive from residents. The goal is to explain how municipal decisions are implemented, what work is underway, and how town services affect the community. Topics include road construction, snow removal, budgets, taxes, emergency services, and festivals and events. Residents are invited to submit questions through the town's social media channels in the comments, with videos shared through the town's YouTube channel and official social media accounts. This weekend, Side Launch Days has returned to Collingwood's waterfront. The annual festival celebrates Collingwood's maritime heritage and Southern Georgian Bay with tall ship tours, live music, local food selections, family activities, and various pop-ups. For information on the many events, you can visit collingwood.ca. A Porter Airlines flight from Victoria to Toronto had to be canceled after a 6-year-old passenger refused to buckle their seatbelt. The flight, which was scheduled to land at Toronto Pearson Airport Thursday evening, had apparently left the gate and was taxiing for takeoff when the child unbuckled their belt and stood up on their seat. The time required to bridge the aircraft, deplane the child and their parent, and retrieve their luggage caused the flight to be so delayed that it instead had to be canceled. It did end up departing Victoria the next day. In sports, Nathan Lucas hit a 2-run homer in the 11th inning to lead the Blue Jays to a 7-5 win over the Phillies. Starter Max Scherzer also moved into 10th place all-time for strikeouts after allowing just 2 runs on 5 hits with 4 strikeouts yesterday. BC Lions quarterback Nathan Rourke passed for 370 yards in his return to the lineup after a shoulder injury, leading the Lions to a 27-24 win over the Hamilton Tiger Cats. Earlier on, Davis Alexander threw 4 touchdown passes for the Alouettes in their 48-30 win over the visiting Elks. In women's pro baseball, the San Francisco Firebells got some revenge with a 10-3 win over the Los Angeles Queens last night. Earlier on, the Boston Hunters earned their first-ever win with a 9-6 victory over the New York Heights. Abbotsford's Rain Padgham gave up 6 runs on 8 hits and struck out 3 in 4 innings pitched for Boston. The two teams meet again this evening. In Northern Super League soccer, the Calgary Wild rallied to beat Vancouver 3-2 for their first win of the season. Details on these stories and more can be found at 97.7maxfm.ca. The weather is next.
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3: Today, sunshine with a high of 26, feeling like 31. Tonight, mainly cloudy with a chance of showers and the risk of a thunderstorm with a low of 17. Tomorrow, a mix of sun and cloud with a chance of showers and possible thunderstorm with a high of 26. And Tuesday, sunny with a high of 25.
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3: Today's sunshine with a high of 26, feeling like 31. Tonight, mainly cloudy with a chance of showers and the risk of a thunderstorm with a low of 17. Tomorrow, a mix of sun and cloud with a chance of showers and possible thunderstorm with a high of 26. And Tuesday, sunny with a high of 25.
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Baby, don't hurt. 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
5: Today, sunshine with a high of 26, feeling like 31. Tonight, mainly cloudy with a chance of showers and the risk of a thunderstorm with a low of 17. Tomorrow, a mix of sun and cloud with a chance of showers and possible thunderstorm with a high of 26. And Tuesday, sunny with a high of 25.
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1: Today's sunshine with a high of 26, feeling like 31. Tonight, mainly cloudy with a chance of showers and the risk of a thunderstorm with a low of 17. Tomorrow, a mix of sun and cloud with a chance of showers and possible thunderstorm with a high of 26. And Tuesday, sunny with a high of 25.
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6: Today, sunshine with a high of 26, feeling like 31. Tonight, mainly cloudy with a chance of showers and the risk of a thunderstorm with a low of 17. Tomorrow, a mix of sun and cloud with a chance of showers and possible thunderstorm with a high of 26. And Tuesday, sunny with a high of 25.
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1: Today's sunshine with a high of 26, feeling like 31. Tonight, mainly cloudy with a chance of showers and the risk of a thunderstorm with a low of 17. Tomorrow, a mix of sun and cloud with a chance of showers and possible thunderstorm with a high of 26. And Tuesday, sunny with a high of 25.
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4: Today, sunshine with a high of 26, feeling like 31. Tonight, mainly cloudy with a chance of showers and the risk of a thunderstorm with a low of 17. Tomorrow, a mix of sun and cloud with a chance of showers and possible thunderstorm with a high of 26. And Tuesday, sunny with a high of 25.
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0: Heading on or near Georgian Bay this weekend, ProFit Window and Door presents Weather on the Water.
2: It's a gray and windy day on the water on southern Georgian Bay. Mainly cloudy today with scattered showers overnight tonight and tomorrow morning with a risk of thunderstorms. Wind west at 10 knots, increasing to southwest 15 this afternoon, diminishing to southwest 10 this evening, then increasing to southwest 15 again overnight tonight, diminishing to southwest 10 again tomorrow morning, then increasing to west 15 tomorrow afternoon. Waves of half a meter to a meter today, tonight, and tomorrow. I'm John Rashad. I'll talk to you a little later with our next report.
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1: It's 12 o'clock. Good afternoon. I'm Jill Charlebois. Sunshine today with a high of 26, feeling like 31. The town of Wasaga Beach is launching a new video series called Ask Staff Anything. Presented in a short rapid-fire question and answer format, the videos will feature town leaders and subject matter experts answering questions that they regularly receive from residents. The goal is to explain how municipal decisions are implemented, what work is underway, and how town services affect the community. Topics include road construction, snow removal, budgets, taxes, emergency services, and festivals and events. Residents are invited to submit questions through the town's social media channels in the comments, with videos shared through the town's YouTube channel and official social media accounts. This weekend, Side Launch Days has returned to Collingwood's waterfront. The annual festival celebrates Collingwood's maritime heritage and Southern Georgian Bay with tall ship tours, live music, local food selections, family activities, and various pop-ups. For information on the mini events, you can visit collingwood.ca. British Columbia has declared a province-wide state of emergency after wildfires have caused thousands of people to be evacuated from their homes in the Okanagan Valley. All 12,000 residents of the District of Summerlin were given the evacuation order late last night, and nearly 22,000 people are under evacuation orders across BC. The fire threatening Summerlin is a 50-square-kilometer blaze known as the Bald Range Fire. Ford has issued two recalls for more than 20,000 vehicles in Canada over two separate issues. The latest recall was issued for the 2023 and 2024 Mustang Mach-E, which says that both the left and right rear quarter glass window trims may not have been properly secured. The company says that that can lead to the trim becoming loose and separate from the vehicle, creating a road hazard. The second recall notice was for some models of the F-150 and 250 Super Duty, which may have software issues affecting their rear cameras. The notice is for F-150 models manufactured from 2021 to 2023 and F-250 Super Duty models that were made between 2023 and 2026. In sports, the Blue Jays wrap up their weekend series with the Phillies this afternoon at 1:35. Shane Bieber is scheduled to start against Philadelphia. In the Women's Pro Baseball League, the Boston Hunters will have Fruitvale BC native Allie Schroeder on the hill as they face the New York Heights for the second straight game. Boston earned their first win of the season, 9-6, yesterday over New York. Four games in the WNBA today, starting with the Liberty, home to the Aces. In the late game, the Sparks are home to the Valkyries. The Toronto Tempo are on the road tomorrow when they take on the Atlanta Dream. And in the NSL, AFC Toronto hosts the Ottawa Rapid this afternoon. 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The weather is next.
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1: Tonight, mainly cloudy with a chance of overnight showers and the risk of a thunderstorm with a low of 17. Tomorrow, a mix of sun and cloud with a chance of morning showers and possible thunderstorm with a high of 26. Tuesday, sunshine with a high of 25. And Wednesday, a chance of showers with a high of 23.
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1: Tonight, mainly cloudy with a chance of overnight showers and the risk of a thunderstorm with a low of 17. Tomorrow, a mix of sun and cloud with a chance of morning showers and possible thunderstorm with a high of 26. Tuesday, sunshine with a high of 25. And Wednesday, a chance of showers with a high of 23.
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7: Tonight, mainly cloudy with a chance of overnight showers and the risk of a thunderstorm with a low of 17. Tomorrow, a mix of sun and cloud with a chance of morning showers and possible thunderstorm with a high of 26. Tuesday, sunshine with a high of 25. And Wednesday, a chance of showers with a high of 23.
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the good old days when flight attendants were called stewardess. The minimum wage was single digits and marijuana was illegal. 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

Jovi, you give love a bad name on the biggest hits of the 70s, 80s, 90s, Max 97.7. Saislin Robbins back with you. Happy Sunday. Let's kick it off with how many?

0: Coming on the biggest hits of the 70s, 80s, 90s, Max 97.7. Caitlin Robbins back with you for your Sunday fun day. I'll be with you until 5 o'clock tonight. I want to talk about a couple national days that it is today that you and I can be celebrating together. Some different events that are going to come up this week, some camping hacks. I do really feel like it is the best month for camping. Some secrets about everyday objects, some strange stockpiles around the world, and so much more. For now, let's take a look at your weather.
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2: Tonight, mainly cloudy with a chance of overnight showers and the risk of a thunderstorm with a low of 17. Tomorrow, a mix of sun and cloud with a chance of morning showers and possible thunderstorm with a high of 26. Tuesday, sunshine with a high of 25. And Wednesday, a chance of showers with a high of 23.
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is out there on the biggest hits of the 70s, 80s, 90s, Max 97.7. Today is Sunday, August 9th. Couple national days to celebrate. I'll tell you those first. It's Outfield with Your Love.

0: hits of the 70s, 80s, 90s, Max 97.7. Today is Sunday, August 9th. We are past a week into August, believe it or not. It's National Book Lovers Day, which I will say it's been a while since I've read a book, which is really crazy to admit because I remember in school, like junior kindergarten, senior kindergarten, I was the one winning all those pizza parties for reading the most amount of books, okay, for our class. Don't want to brag or anything, but I read a lot of books. It's also National Passion Fruit Day and National Rice Pudding Day. And although I don't like rice pudding, my family certainly does. And my husband, too, loves rice pudding. Back to the books. I want some book recommendations. You can send me a text on the studio text line, 705-422-0977.
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5: Tonight, mainly cloudy with a chance of overnight showers and the risk of a thunderstorm with a low of 17. Tomorrow, a mix of sun and cloud with a chance of morning showers and possible thunderstorm with a high of 26. Tuesday, sunshine with a high of 25. And Wednesday, a chance of showers with a high of 23.
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0: Make Me Do Anything You Want on the biggest hits of the 70s, 80s, 90s, Max 97.7. 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

0: Rush on the biggest hits of the 70s, 80s, 90s, Max 97.7. I truthfully believe that August is the best month for camping, right? And I came across some different camping hacks, and I'm trying to like compile a list to help out a little bit. They recommend like a belt hanger, so you wrap a belt around the tree, and then you can use hanging hooks to keep your cooking spoons and pots and all clean and off the ground. They also do like a little wet wipes, hand washing situation, but I've also seen where they use like an old laundry soap dispenser, fill it up with water, and then have like your actual soap beside it, and then you've just got like your own little sink right there. Push the little button on the laundry soap. There you go. If you have any more hacks that I can add to the list, you can send me a text on the studio text line 705-422-0977.
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2: Tonight, mainly cloudy with a chance of overnight showers and the risk of a thunderstorm with a low of 17. Tomorrow, a mix of sun and cloud with a chance of morning showers and possible thunderstorm with a high of 26. Tuesday, sunshine with a high of 25. And Wednesday, a chance of showers with a high of 23.
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0: the 70s, 80s, 90s, Max 97.7. The second annual Steps for Change takes place on August 15th, which is really just around the corner. 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
4: Tonight, mainly cloudy with a chance of overnight showers and the risk of a thunderstorm with a low of 17. Tomorrow, a mix of sun and cloud with a chance of morning showers and possible thunderstorm with a high of 26. Tuesday, sunshine with a high of 25. And Wednesday, a chance of showers with a high of 23.
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0: the 70s, 80s, 90s, Max 97.7. Coming up this Wednesday is Way Back Wednesday at the Side Launch Brewing Company. 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

boys, West End girls on the biggest hits of the 70s, 80s, 90s, Max 97.7. I have some secrets about everyday objects that you may or may not know. I'll share them with you soon. First, it's One More Time from Street Hearts.

0: hits of the 70s, 80s, 90s, Max 97.7. My name is Aislinn and I have some secrets about everyday objects that you may or may not know. Did you know that bicycle helmets crush slightly to absorb crash energy? Car windshields use laminated glass that stays together when cracked. Bubble gum stretches because of the synthetic rubber ingredients, which kind of makes me go, what do you mean? We're chewing on rubber? Seatbelts lock during sudden movement to protect passengers, which I'm sure you know them by now. Playing cards have smooth coatings for easier shuffling. I've got more coming up soon, but first, let's look at your weather.
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2: Tonight, mainly cloudy with a chance of overnight showers and the risk of a thunderstorm with a low of 17. Tomorrow, a mix of sun and cloud with a chance of morning showers and possible thunderstorm with a high of 26. Tuesday, sunshine with a high of 25. And Wednesday, a chance of showers with a high of 23.
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0: 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I'm back with more secrets about everyday objects that you may or may not know. Board games often include textured pieces for better grip. Glue sticks dry as water evaporates, which is always drives me crazy with glue sticks. I'm like, I promise, the lid was on. Why is it already dry? Permanent markers contain alcohol-based ink that quickly dries. Highlighters use transparent fluorescent ink, and notebooks are stitched or glued to prevent pages from falling out. The more you know.
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8: Tonight, mainly cloudy with a chance of overnight showers and the risk of a thunderstorm with a low of 17. Tomorrow, a mix of sun and cloud with a chance of morning showers and possible thunderstorm with a high of 26. Tuesday, sunshine with a high of 25. And Wednesday, a chance of showers with a high of 23.
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It is kind of unbelievable that there's different stockpiles around the world. First, it's Baby, I Love You, and then we'll talk about that.

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0: 80s, 90s, max 97.7. Did you know there's different stockpiles around the world? Cheese is one of them. And I'd love to be where the stockpile of cheese is. Deep underground in caves beneath Missouri, there is cheese. Nearly 1.4 billion pounds of cheese. Uh-huh. It's the U.S. National Cheese Reserve that they keep the caves kept at 36 degrees to keep it from spoiling. What? There's hidden cheese underneath. Maple syrup. Guess what? We've got the maple syrup. Yes, we do. We're able to produce every year, and it, you know, obviously can fluctuate due to nature, but we've always got a sufficient supply of syrup on the market.
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2: Tonight, mainly cloudy with a chance of overnight showers and the risk of a thunderstorm with a low of 17. Tomorrow, a mix of sun and cloud with a chance of morning showers and possible thunderstorm with a high of 26. Tuesday, sunshine with a high of 25. And Wednesday, a chance of showers with a high of 23.
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3: I used to wear jeans. 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I had long, shaggy hair. It's cut short and slicked back.

0: 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You can visit the Wasaga Beach Artisan and Farmers Market every Tuesday evening from 3 to 7 at the Recplex. The market runs right through until October 6th, so you have lots of time to check it out. 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
5: Tonight, mainly cloudy with a chance of overnight showers and the risk of a thunderstorm with a low of 17. Tomorrow, a mix of sun and cloud with a chance of morning showers and possible thunderstorm with a high of 26. Tuesday, sunshine with a high of 25. And Wednesday, a chance of showers with a high of 23.
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0: on the biggest hits of the 70s, 80s, 90s, Max 97.7. It is officially time for me, Aislinn Robbins, to sign off for the rest of the night, for the rest of the weekend. But I will be back to talk to you once again next Sunday from 1 to 5. I look forward to it, and I hope that you do too. And I hope that you have a fantastic rest of your weekend, whatever you get up to. It's not quite over yet, and I hope you have a great week ahead of you. I'll talk to you again next Sunday.
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2: It's going to be a rainy night on the water on Georgian Bay, mainly cloudy with scattered showers overnight tonight and tomorrow with a risk of thunderstorms. Wind southwest at 15 knots, diminishing to southwest 10 this evening, then increasing to southwest 15 overnight tonight, diminishing to southwest 10 tomorrow morning, and then increasing to west 15 tomorrow afternoon. Waves of half a meter to a meter right through tomorrow. I'm John Rashad. I'll talk to you Friday afternoon with our next report.
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1: Tonight, mainly cloudy with a chance of overnight showers and the risk of a thunderstorm with a low of 17. Tomorrow, a mix of sun and cloud with a chance of morning showers and possible thunderstorm with a high of 26. Tuesday, sunshine with a high of 25. And Wednesday, a chance of showers with a high of 23.
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0: The town of Collingwood invites residents to a public meeting on Monday, August 10th at approximately 2 p.m. to consider the proposed townwide zoning bylaw amendment affecting industrial lands. 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
2: Tonight, mainly cloudy with a chance of overnight showers and the risk of a thunderstorm with a low of 17. Tomorrow, a mix of sun and cloud with a chance of morning showers and possible thunderstorm with a high of 26. Tuesday, sunshine with a high of 25. And Wednesday, a chance of showers with a high of 23.
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play the best of the 70s, 80s, and 90s. 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This isn't some sort of game, you know. This is serious business. 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